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Now, Duke told his doctor in Fountain City, "Doc, I think I'm addicted to TikTok." Doctor looked at him and said, "I'm sorry, I don't follow you. See what I did there? I don't follow you. 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

Duke's Real Country Song Titles, number 107. And I really like this one. One day when you swing that skillet, my face ain't gonna be there. Smart man, duck and covers and just for tornadoes anymore, right?

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1: Well, good morning. If you're on the north side this morning, it should take you 25 minutes or less from Rocky Top via 75 south to I-40. Looking pretty good on 40 east and westbound. No major issues on Alcoa Highway northbound north of Maryville. 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
0: Now we've got country songs from every corner of the vault. Some even still smell like whiskey and Marlboros. Like this one. 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
1: As you trek up from the south side this morning, we're looking at about 20 minutes or so from Maryville via Alcoa Highway northbound to downtown Knoxville. Looking pretty good on 40 eastbound through Pellissippi and Paper Mill from the west, and from the east out of Jefferson and Sevier. As you head westbound on 40 from the north, 75 looks good through Campbell and Anderson counties and on into downtown Knoxville. I'm Bob August, and that's 95.7 Duke FM Time Saver Traffic.
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1: Well, if you're on the west side, it should take you 20 minutes or less to get from 75 north in Loudoun County across 40 east through 275 in downtown Knoxville. Doing pretty well on 75 north and southbound, heading up from the south. Alcoa Highway's in good shape north of Maryville. 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
1: Well, good morning. As you trek down from the north side this morning, it should take about 12 or 13 minutes from Raccoon Valley via 75 south to I-40. You're going to see some volume as you head west on 640 past Western Avenue toward the 40 merge, and you're busy about moving on 40 westbound around the curve through 275 and in West Knoxville on 40 west of Alcoa Highway. Alcoa looks good from the south as you head northbound past the airport and John Sevier. Bob August, 95.7 Duke FM, Time Saver Traffic.
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1: Hey, good morning. We are busy on 40 westbound as you head through 275. And watch for some traffic on 40 westbound west of Alcoa Highway in West Knoxville. Got some volume on Edgemore Road westbound as you head toward Oak Ridge Highway, so you may have a lane blockage there. And this report is sponsored by Staples. 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
1: Well, we are looking pretty good driving down from the north on 75 southbound. Should take you less than 10 minutes from Emory Road via 75 south to I-40. Looking good on 275 and 640, and I-40 is in good shape east and westbound. If you're tooling up from the south side, Alcoa Highway's moving well northbound past the airport and John Sevier and on into downtown Knoxville. Have a good day. Back later to help get you home with more 95.7 Duke FM Time Saver Traffic.
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Luke tends to get carried away. Like the time he went to Costco for paper towels and ended up buying the Cleveland Browns. Which explains why there are so many songs in this next hit-packed Duke-a-thon. Roller, fellas.

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1: Good afternoon. Let's take a look at the roads. Heavy delays on 75 southbound between Lamar Alexander Parkway and Loudoun Highway. It's going to be a 73-minute delay. You can take Lee Highway as your alternate. And slow traffic on 40 eastbound between 640 and Straw Plains Pike. 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Traffic.
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1: Good afternoon. Let's take a look at the roads. There's heavy congestion on 75 southbound between Lamar Alexander Parkway and Loudoun Highway. There's 42-minute delays. You can take Lee Highway as your alternate. We also have some slow traffic on I-40 eastbound between 640 and Straw Plains Pike. 3-minute delays through there. And congestion on I-40 eastbound from the west side merge to Pellissippi Parkway. That's a 14-minute ride with 7-minute delays. I'm Garrett Loudoun, 95.7 Duke FM Time Saver Traffic.
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1: We are busy on the east side. Good afternoon. A lot of traffic on 640 eastbound east of Washington Pike, round the curve toward I-40. And you're busy about moving on 40 eastbound through Asheville Highway. Watch for volume both ways on 40 through Alcoa Highway in West Knoxville, and traffic both ways on 40 through Pellissippi Park round the west side. 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
1: We are busy both ways through West Knoxville as we get you home this afternoon. Watch for traffic on 40 through Alcoa Highway on the east side. Volume on 640 eastbound east of Washington Pike onto 40 eastbound out through Asheville Highway. On the west side, going to see volume both ways on 40 through Pellissippi Parkway. Some traffic on 40 eastbound off the 75 northbound split in Loudoun County. And volume on 640 east at the 75 merge as you head east of Western Avenue. Bob August, 95.7 Duke FM, Time Saver Traffic.
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1: We are busy on 275 northbound, around the curve past Woodland Avenue and on through High School Avenue. You've got a crash that's been moved to the right shoulder there. You're a bit busy on 640 East at the 75 merge. Traffic on 640 East of Washington Pike onto 40 eastbound, and busy on 40 East through West Knoxville. In fact, you're busy both ways through Alcoa Highway. 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One pill gives you up to 12 hours of body pain relief. So don't let pain hold you back. Try Aleve today. 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
0: Time to put his nose to the grindstone, his shoulder to the wheel, and hit play on another Duke-a-thon. You enjoy? 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
1: Well, we've had some volume on the east side on 40 eastbound off of 640 out through Asheville Highway. You're busy about moving both ways on 40 through West Knoxville and past Pellissippi Parkway on the west side. And you are going to see a bit of traffic on 75 north off of 640. 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At some point, body pain may creep in and become your reality that day. But Aleve is here to keep you moving. One pill gives you up to 12 hours of body pain relief, so don't let pain hold you back. Try Aleve today. 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

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Lining up one great song after another. And wondering where he's supposed to get the ducks he needs to get them all into a row. 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